Would you rescue me? Would you get my back? Would you take my call when I start to crack? Would you rescue me? Would you rescue me? Would you rescue me when I'm by myself? When

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Edisi nasional versus internasional 92. 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
1: Mona.
0: Okay, so here we're already in Encyclo Bali.
1: Yes!
0: So welcome back in our exclusive talk in Encyclo Bali. And today we're gonna talk about everything that is very interesting. We're gonna talk about something that you might always see almost everywhere in Bali, which is, what is it, Mona? Banten, okay?
1: Banten, okay.
0: Yes, our traditional offerings. So, ever wonder why they're filled with beautiful flowers and what those flowers actually mean? Well, if you're curious, you're in the right place. But first, let's enjoy some music. So, don't go anywhere. Stay with us here in
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0: Have you ever seen cars or motorcycles in Bali decorated with offerings? Well, it's not just decoration. It's part of Tumpak Landep, a sacred day celebrated every 210 days as a way to express gratitude for the things that makes our life easier. And it's not only sacred objects like cars and motorcycles. You might also see bicycle, computers, laptops, traditional weapons such as keris, or even factory machines being blessed on this day. So Tumpak Landep is basically a reminder to be grateful for the things that support us in our everyday lives. Pretty interesting, right?
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1: dan Pasar.
0: Yes. You're truly best friend.
2: Still with us, yeah?
0: Yep, here in Nadia.
2: So,
0: and Mona.
2: Yeah. So, what is the next information, Nadia?
0: So, I'm gonna talk about Banten first, okay, Mona?
2: Mm-hmm.
0: So, Banten is a traditional offering made by Balinese Hindus to express gratitude and devotion to God.
2: Mm-hmm.
0: It can contain flowers, rice, fruit, and coconut leaves. One familiar example is Canang Sari, okay? For Purdue listeners, Canang Sari, which we often see in front of our house and shops. But Banten isn't just about beautiful decoration. Every element can carry spiritual meaning. And speaking of beautiful meanings of Banten, let's talk about the flower after this one song, okay? So don't go anywhere, we're gonna talk about the flowers after this one.

0: Exploring Bali. Tukacepung Waterfall is a beautiful waterfall located in Penida Village, Tembuku Sub-District, Bangli Province. Classified as a tourist attraction that was just introduced a few years ago. Because the beauty of the waterfall make this tourist attraction famous now. The scenery offered in this place is so beautiful, and you can swim in this place with really clear water. The history of the Tukacepung is that at first, it was used by local residents as a place of cleansing, or in Balinese terms known as melukat. While the melukat process is a ritual process for Hindus in Bali who purpose to cleanse the body and soul spiritually. Tukacepung Waterfall is a waterfall that has a height of about 15 meters. If you come to this waterfall midday, it will look like this waterfall falls from the sky because it is dazzled by sunlight.
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Yes, I'm back, listeners. So just like what I talked about previously, now we're gonna talk about the flowers. First, the white flowers symbolize purity and holiness, meanwhile the red flowers can represent energy and strength. In certain Bali Hindu tradition, white is associated with Shiva, one of the gods, while red is associated with Brahma. Pretty interesting, right? These flowers aren't just pretty faces, but there are more flowers with fascinating meanings. So keep it locked in here because we're gonna discover more and more flowers in Balinese offering. But after this one, Maroon 5, One More Night.

0: matter.
1: Foodiepedia, let's talk about food. Babi guling. One of the most famous cultural dish known is a babi guling in Bali. So babi guling was originally made as a ceremonial offering to the Balinese Hindu gods, with a pig served whole to represent perfection and abundant grace to the god. The pig is stuffed with basaganap and slow roast on an open fire until the skin is crispy and the meat succulent. Babi guling is usually carved into thin slices with the aromatic basaganap giving a comprehensive earthy note balanced with the salty and savory flavors to the pork. So, let's try it!
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0: Hey, hey, hey, Produa listeners and Mona, ready for another flower fact? Yes, so after we are talking about white and red, now next turn is for yellow.
1: Wow, yellow.
0: So, yellow flowers can symbolize brightness and spiritual radiance. In certain tradition, yellow is associated with Mahadeva. Meanwhile, blue or dark color flowers can be associated with Vishnu, in particular ritual contexts. So, of course, meaning can be varied depending on local custom. So, today we already learned about the Banten, and it's more than just an offering. With those pretty flowers, it represents gratitude, devotion, and the beauty of Balinese culture. So, next time, listeners, you see Canang Sari, remember those little flowers can tell a big story. So I can say that we can wrap this interesting talk about offering, traditional Bali offering, but still we have so much and more interesting talk about Balinese culture with Mona. So only in 95.3
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0: Exploring Bali. West Bali National Park is a nature conservation with a pure ecosystem managed by Zone System for multiple research purposes involving the education, tourism and recreation. It is one of the national park located west side of Bali Island with beautiful panoramic, unique natural ecosystem and fresh atmosphere. Bali West National Park, or most the local people call Taman Nasional Bali Barat. The West Bali National Park is so vast that it stretches to the very beautiful Menjangan Island. Menjangan Island is a small island located on the island of Bali and is only separated by the ocean, and you can get there by boat. The name of Menjangan Island is inspired by the local deer population called Menjangan.
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0: Okay, Produal listener, we're still here with us, Mona and
1: Nadia.
0: So yeah, Produal listener, we're still exploring about Balinese culture, and we all know that Bali has so many interesting tradition and custom. Some are easy to recognize, but other might make us curious and leave us with a lot of questions, right, Nadia?
1: Yes.
0: Yeah, and today we're going to talk about something that you might have heard of, but may not fully understand.
1: What is it?
0: Which is the case system in Bali. What do names like Ide Bagus, Anak Agung, or what's more?
1: Nadia? What is it? I don't know.
0: Gusti. Gusti. Actually mean. Yes. So we'll... let's find out together, Produal listener. But first, don't go anywhere. Stay tuned right here on
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0: If we see two people showing affection in public, we might think it's a little unusual, especially in Indonesia. But guess what? Bali actually has a tradition where young people hug and get close to each other. Well, this unique tradition is called Omet Ometan, and it takes place in Sesetan, Bali, one day after Nyepi. The name Omet Ometan means to pull each other. So young unmarried men and women are divided into two groups, and they will face each other, pull and hug one another while being splashed with water. But don't get wrong idea. It's not about romance. The tradition is a way to strengthen togetherness, harmony, and the bond within the community. So if you ever visit Bali after Nyepi, don't be surprised if you see this unique tradition in Sesetan.
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you go. That was song Work From Home by Fifth Harmony. So Pro Duo listeners, is anyone still working this weekend, or are you lucky enough to be working from home? So whatever you're doing right now, we hope you're enjoying your weekend with us, Mona and Nadia. Anyway, we're still in Encyclo Bali. Earlier we talked about some Balinese names and caste, but did you know that Balinese society also has a traditional concept called Catur Warna? So it refers to four groups based on traditional roles in society, which is Brahmana, linked to religious duties, Kesatria, linked to leadership and protection, Vaisya, linked to trade and business, and Sudra, linked to service and different kinds of work. But here's something important. Balinese social traditions are more complex than just dividing people into four groups. Listeners, so there are also a concept called Wangsa, which is related to family background and lineage. These two concepts are often mixed up, even though they are not exactly the same. So there's more to Balinese culture that meets the eye, but how do these traditions show up in the names we hear every day? So let's take a closer look after this song, I Knew You Were There by Taylor Swift.

0: Foodiepedia. Let's talk about food. Serombotan is a special dish from Klungkung, Bali, Indonesia, which is a mixture of sprout, long beans, spinach, kale, bitter melon, and also round eggplant. All vegetables are boiled until half done except round eggplant. Next, all the vegetables are cut into small pieces to make it easy to serve. You know what, listeners? The Klungkung Serombotan is served with three types of sambal, namely coconut sauce, spiny peanut sauce, and uyah sere limo sambal. The three types of chili sauce are very spicy. Eating serombotan can make your body healthier because vegetables are high in nutrients, can also nourish the digestive system. So, let's try it!
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Look, my notepad caught many bodies. Screenshots solved plenty problems. Voice notes bagged plenty hotties. Candace talked to me like anybody. Candace

Okay, so Produa listeners, we have talked about Balinese names and the concept of Caturwarna and Wangsa. But now let's answer the big question. Does the caste system still matter in Bali today? Well, the answer is yes, but its influence can be different for each person and family. For some people, Wangsa is still important when it comes to family tradition, cultural identity, and certain ceremonies. It also influences how people understand their family history and their place in Balinese society. However, things have changed over time. Today, people from different backgrounds can study together, work in the same places, and build friendship without their names being the barrier. So a person's names may give us a clue about their family background, but it doesn't automatically tell us about their personality, abilities, or value. So listeners, while this tradition remain a part of Balinese culture, how much they affect everyday life can vary. And that's an important thing to remember. Understanding a tradition is not the same as judging someone by it. So now let's wrap up that we've learned today on Ensiklo Bali after this song, Water by Violet.

0: It's Wow Info. You said you only scroll for 5 minutes. And now it's what? 2 a.m.? Congratulations, you've officially reached the bottom of the internet. So why can't we stop scrolling? Well, according to Psychology Today, apps like Instagram and TikTok are designed to trigger a dopamine rush, that tiny feel-good chemical in your brain every time you see something new or funny. It's basically your brain saying, ooh, what's next? Again? And again? And again? The Pew Research Center found that around 46% of Gen Z admit they're almost constantly online. Have you ever scrolled through 300 memes just to find that one perfect one? Well, yeah, that tracks. The thing is that endless scrolls keeps your brain guessing, like pulling a slot machine lever. Sometimes you find gold, sometimes it's just another cat video you've seen 3 times. But either way, your brain says, keep going. So next time you say just 5 minutes, maybe set a timer, or don't blame your phone when the sun's already up. Because the truth is, it's not just your screen keeping you hooked, it's your brain.
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1: Balinese traditional offering, or we call it Banten Canang Sari, and all those pretty flowers and what it means. 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

conversations of the moves that we were planning. 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No one knew when people took an inch, you would give them a mile, cause that was always Jamal.

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Yeah. 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